0: Escoltes ICAT.
1: Too bossy to catch feelings for a hoe. I should be exhausted. I've been running shit for show. Don't ask me about no nigga, baby. If you know, you know. Bitch, I'm flowing Millie. Put some millies on the floor.

0: escoltes ICAT. 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
1: Hey, what up, girl?
0: Grab my glasses, I'm out the door. I'm gonna hit this city.
1: Let's
0: before
1: go.
0: I leave, brush my teeth with a bottle of Jack. 'Cause when I leave for the night, I ain't coming back.

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I can't go wrong trying to make things right. Like, look, I've been doing all right. I promise I'm fine. Trying to make things right. I can't go wrong trying to make things right. You know what that's like when your heart's on ice. Double them, put on man's life. Don't speak the language to me, that's a see man signs strictly off the hype. Picking a side, help me to the side. Without the advice, I promise I'm fine. Like, look, I've been doing alright. Tell me you love me, it seemed like you hate me. Send a text, I mean get there. I can't trust, I would risk my safety. Been in places where God can't save me. And the truth is I might go back. The truth is I like when the good goes bad. Believe me, you need me, it's not that deep. What you bring to the table, you can't just eat. No, that's a matter.

times, look, I've been doing alright. Tryna make things right. Tryna make things right. Tryna make things right. That look, I've been doing alright. That look, I've been doing alright. That look, I've been doing alright. That look, I've been doing alright. That look, I've been doing alright. That look, I've been doing alright. That look, I've been doing alright. Tryna make things right. I can't go wrong, tryna make things right.

Look, I've been doing all right. Can I make things right? Can I make things right? Can I make things right? I can't go wrong, trying to make things right. Can I make things right? Can I make things right? Can I make things right? I can't go wrong, trying to make things right. Can I make things right? Can I make things right? Can I make things right? I can't go wrong, trying to make things right. Can I make things right? Can I make things right? Can I make things right? I can't go wrong, trying to make things right.

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1: You know what? It's like I'm 17 again. Peach fuzz on my face. Looking on the case, trying to find a hella taste. Oh my God, I'm on the chase. Chevy is getting kind of heavy. Relevant, selling it, dipping away. 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Zipping the safe, flipping for pay. Tipping like I'm dripping in paint. 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

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Tell them make room, my body's the entree. I can turn a mad hoe into a fan. Cameras flashing, lights on, fucking up. Click, click, click, click, everywhere I go. Get

Tryna make things right. Tryna make things right. Tryna make things right. I can't go wrong tryna make things right. Like, look, I've been doing alright. I promise I'm fine. Tryna make things right. I can't go wrong trying to make things right. You know what that's like when your heart's on ice. Double them, put on man's life. Don't speak the language to me, that's a see man sign strictly off the hype. Pick on the side, help me to the side. Without the advice, I promise I'm fine. Like, look, I've been doing alright. Tell me you love me, it seemed like you hate me. Send a text, I mean get there. I can't trust I would risk my safety. Been a place where God can't save me. And the truth is I might go back. The truth is I like when the good goes bad. Believe me, you need me, it's not that deep. What you bring to the table, you can't just eat. No, that's a matter.

look, I've been doing alright. Trying to make things right. Trying to make things right. Trying to make things right. That like, look, I've been doing alright. That like, look, I've been doing alright. That like, look, I've been doing alright. That like, look, I've been doing alright. That like, look, I've been doing alright. That like, look, I've been doing alright. That like, look, I've been doing alright. Trying to make things right. I can't go wrong trying to make things right.

look, I've been doing alright. Can I make things right? Can I make things right? Can I make things right? I can't go wrong, can I make things right? Can I make things right? Can I make things right? Can I make things right? I can't go wrong, can I make things right? Can I make things right? Can I make things right? Can I make things right? I can't go wrong, can I make things right? Can I make things right? Can I make things right? Can I make things right? I can't go wrong, can I make things right?

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1: I just wanna dance all night, have a little fun, I think I might.
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0: Greed fuels zombies in the death cult.
1: Watch 'em.
0: Got you in a

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0: 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I want the alphabet. I put 50 Bible pages in effect. 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
1: it's dead.
0: Reach for it, how you gonna know if it's dead? Rule four, get out on the floor.
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I can't go wrong trying to make things right. 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Double them, put on man's life. 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Picking a side, help me to the side. 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What you bring to the table, you can't just eat. No, that's a matter of

I've been doing alright. Trying to make things right. Trying to make things right. Trying to make things right. Like, look, I've been doing alright. Like, look, I've been doing alright. Like, look, I've been doing alright. Like, look, I've been doing alright. Like, look, I've been doing alright. Like, look, I've been doing alright. Like, look, I've been doing alright. Trying to make things right. I can't go wrong trying to make things right.

0: 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Tryna make things right. Tryna make things right. Tryna make things right. I can't go wrong. Tryna make things right. Tryna make things right. Tryna make things right. Tryna make things right. I can't go wrong. Tryna make things right. Tryna make things right. Tryna make things right. Tryna make things right. I can't go wrong. Tryna make things right. Tryna make things right. Tryna make things right. Tryna make things right. I can't go wrong. Tryna make things right.
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